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3: 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I don't know what to do. So, yeah.

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2: 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It would be bad.
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